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I watched sea beams glitter in the darkness at 10,000 gates. All those moments will be lost in time. Like tears.

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I got a little story I think you should know.

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1: 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Apologize.
0: Sorry, wise. 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Sorry, wise. 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Sorry, wise. 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And sorry, wise. Apologize, and apologize. Situation wise, saturation wise, competition wise, sales resistance wise, television wise, and meathead wise, and fatso wise, and wise and wise. Situation-wise, saturation-wise, and saturation-wise, and situation-wise, Greek-wise,
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0: 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I dream of Jeannie with the light brown hair. 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
0: 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Hello, Bob. Hello, Jasper.
1: I hope.